0: After all, nightmares are still dreams, and all dreams carry a message.
1: Calafell Ràdio. 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

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Are you with me? 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

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And every once in a while, I start texting, write a paragraph.

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Get ready for this shit, nigga. Follow the leader. We are the leaders. Tú sabes. I said the music international. I said Henry Mendes. Music. 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